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3: Good morning. There's been another drop at the pumps this morning, although not quite as much as Wednesday's. Regular self-serve gas is down 5.8 cents to $1.79.8 a liter. Diesel dropping 2.8 cents to a new maximum 235.6. These changes follow a 7-cent drop for gas and 6 for diesel on Wednesday by the Energy and Utilities Board. The Premier says she plans to focus on priorities here at home and has pulled out of meetings set to begin Sunday with the New England governors. Earlier this week, Premier Susan Holt said she planned to attend 2 days of meetings for what is the annual conference of the New England governors and Eastern Canadian premiers. But yesterday afternoon, Brunswick News reports the government said that trip now won't happen. Instead, Executive Director of Trade Policy Serge Bro will lead the New Brunswick delegation. Two more newspapers have been taken off the presses. A post-media-owned Free French Language Weekly's L'Etoile and Info Weekend have ceased publishing. L'Etoile served Francophone readers in the Moncton area, Info Weekend serving communities in the Northwest. The company said the papers were just no longer financially viable. The decision also comes as Post Media shut down its Moncton printing press and moved printing of its New Brunswick papers to Halifax. That decision by Post Media also stopped publishing the Miramichi Leader after more than a century of service. A new Nanos research study has found 69% of respondents are not likely to resume purchasing American alcohol if it's put back on shelves. The research also shows older Canadians more likely to be against purchasing American booze. 75% of those 55 and older said they wouldn't buy American liquor compared to 60% of those 18 to 34. Nanos said that data gives ammunition not just to premiers in the provinces maintaining the bans to stand their ground, but to the American booze industry as well. In sports in the majors, Blue Jays lost a 3-2 decision to the Cubs in the 11th inning. A barn burner at Fenway with the Red Sox finally coming out on top of the White Sox 12-11 in the 13th inning. The Yankees were off. A Thursday night game in the CFL saw the Argonauts beat the visiting Stampeders 33-30. Now you're up to date. I'm Daryl Good.
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5: 104.9 The Wave weather. Sun this morning and then early this afternoon as we look towards a chance of showers by this afternoon and maybe even a thunder shower later on today with a high of 31. Staying warm, humidex 38 degrees with partly clouds for tonight, low of 17. Could see some thunder showers this evening as well. Mix of sun and cloud on a Saturday with humidex 36 degrees, a low of 17. And Sunday, clouds and chance of showers with a high of 20. It's currently 15 degrees outside the Wave Studios, and your time is 6:05.

S.O.S. ABBA. 1049 The Wave. It is Wave Mornings. Lots of folks entering in last night into this morning for those two radio bingo cards for this coming Tuesday's game. And don't forget, of course, those that did purchase cards for last Tuesday's game. We'll certainly honor those, and they'll still be good for this Tuesday's game. But we'll do the draw coming up here for these two cards from our Facebook giveaway right after some prints. This is When Doves Cry. It's Wave Mornings. We've made it to Friday. Good morning to you.

0: That's Prince and When Doves Cry. It's on 104.9 and the Wave. Wave morning, 6:12, your Friday of August the 7th. And as promised, we're going to do that draw, as I said, first thing in the morning for those two radio bingo cards. So Facebook entries, close to 300, came in overnight. So thanks to everybody for your interest there. And, of course, there can only be one winner. And the random draw is going to indicate here from our database that it is Megan Melissa Doucette. All right, Megan, you're playing bingo on Tuesday. Comeback edition. We tried to do bingo this past Tuesday, but Mother Nature, bit of a jerk. All kinds of wind issues and power outages, so we couldn't play. And by the way, as we mentioned, if you bought cards for this past Tuesday's game, certainly they'll be good for this week. And, of course, great way to support Charlie's Cat Rescue. Thanks to our friends at Kinsman Club of Bathurst. So the winner on the Facebook giveaway, once again, Megan, Melissa, and Doucette, two radio bingo cards.
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0: Sunday, though, clouds, maybe some showers once again, a high of 20. So things should cool off at least by Sunday. And weekend events, we talked about this yesterday in the audio section, but it's a big big fundraiser for a local gentleman, Marcel Landry, who's courageously battling cancer, and he and his family, they're going to have to go up to Halifax for stem cell procedures, and this is going to be like months at a time. So as you can imagine, it costs a lot of money for these kind of things, and certainly when there can be some funds available for such things as a great cause to contribute towards, obviously, that helps a lot. So tomorrow, as such, there's going to be a benefit for Marcel, and that's going to be a camping Malibel. Our friends over there, they've been rocking it all summer, and they're going to be rocking it tomorrow. There's going to be a barbecue and kids' activities, live music throughout the day into the evening, draws and donations, and of course, it's all about a washer toss tournament as well, and fundraiser. Marcel, a very big washer toss fan and enthusiast, so that's cool as well. So if you're looking to support a great cause, that's going to be going on tomorrow. Registration, by the way, at 12 noon at Camping Malibel. We wish them the best.
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9: Attention motorists, cyclists, and pedestrians. From July 27th to August 26th, Route 134 will be closed to all traffic between Chaleur Street and Morrison Street in the Beresford area for the replacement of the Hashay Brook Culvert. Please follow the posted detours or use Highway 11. Again, Route 134 or Route Principale will be closed to all traffic between Chaleur Street and Morrison Street in the Beresford area from July 27th to August 26th. The town of Bell Bay apologizes for the inconvenience and thanks you for your cooperation.
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1: Good morning. The RCMP is warning the public about a scam that's currently active in the Acadian Peninsula, Chaleur, and Restigouche regions. People claiming to represent a utility have been going door-to-door, offering to inspect homes and identify ways to reduce monthly utility bills. Now, these individuals are not affiliated with the companies they claim to represent. The Mounties point out fraudsters often use pressure tactics to create a sense of urgency to gain access to homes or personal information. Now, if you get one of these people knocking on your door, call the local police. RCMP are investigating a hit-and-run on the Trans-Canada Highway near Sackville yesterday morning. A pedestrian was rushed to hospital with life-threatening injuries after being hit near a construction zone on Highway 2 around 5 a.m., closed the major highway for hours. Sackville RCMP are asking anyone with information about the incident to contact them. There's concern at DFO that a proposed Trump administration bill could spell the end of the critically endangered North Atlantic right whale. This bill would delay planned implementation of protections for right whales in U.S. waters until 2035. An internal DFO memo obtained by Canadian Press suggests that would put the very survival of the species at risk. They could go extinct. Fewer than 400 of the whales remain. Current protections in Canadian waters to combat entanglements and ship strikes appear to be helping, but the whales spend the majority of their winters migrating and birthing calves off the southeast coast of the U.S. With much of the Maritimes under a heat warning, a new study suggests heat waves may speed up aging. Researchers used data involving more than 2,300 middle-aged and older adults at least 45 years old, and the results indicated exposure to periods of extremely hot weather is associated with longer-term physiological damage to their bodies. One of the authors of the study says investigating the link between heat waves and biological aging could help in developing strategies to address climate change and with identifying at-risk individuals. In sports on the diamonds, the Cubs clipped the Blue Jays 3-2 in the 11th inning. The Red Sox outslugged the White Sox 12-11 in 13 innings. Yankees had the day off. And a close one in the CFL. Argos coming out on top of the Stampeders 33-30. Now you're up to date. I'm Daryl Good.
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4: 104.9 The Wave weather heat warning. Sun this morning, mix of sun and cloud, maybe some showers and risk of thunder showers by this afternoon. Humidex reaching 38 degrees. UV index 8 or very high. Partly clouds tonight, low of 17 with a mix of sun and cloud for Saturday. Humidex will reach 36 tomorrow. Could see some thunder showers by the afternoon. Clouds and chance of showers Saturday evening and Sunday. Cloudy with chance of showers cooling down a bit with a high of 20. Next night, it's going to be high in the Bathurst Harbor this morning at 11:05. Current temperature, it's 15 degrees outside the Wave studios, and your time is 6:33. Give a shout out to Anna over there at the McDonald's drive-thru window. Always very pleasant. Excellent service. Good job, Anna. 6:34 is your time. We're going to get over to the Morning Mind Buster here in just a few. We'll get that posted up over on Facebook. And yes, your chance to win a couple radio bingo cards. We've already had a winner this morning. Megan Melissa Doucette, who won in the random draw for the Facebook contest, but we're going to have another chance a little bit later today on that Morning Mind Buster. Also, we'll be announcing another winner of free fuel, $250. It's a winning Friday and lots to get to, so let's get to it.
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0: Bare Naked Ladies, it's all been done. This is 1049 The Wave. 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We're heading over to the Morning Mind Buster. Your chance to catch a couple radio bingo cards once again this morning. On this one, you can answer on Facebook or give us a call at 548-8851. All new, brand new survey, which indicates that 68% of people are terrified of this medical procedure. The specific medical procedure. So what do you think it is? Medical procedures, nothing to be scared of, right? They always go according to plan. Once again, 68%, so that's almost 7 out of 10 people. Just terrified, just want nothing to do with this particular medical procedure. So you can throw down your answer over there on Facebook, and you can also give us a shout, too, at 548-8851. That's your Morning Mind Buster.
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0: 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Your time is 6:49. Jeff hanging with you. Going to read a couple jokes. I saw a couple. Well, he left the jokes here earlier this morning. I'm not going to really get into this much further other than the fact, of course, that the dad joke writer, myself, we're pretty much estranged at this point. We're just not talking to one another. I was down the waterfront the other day. Same thing. He's just everywhere he's been, all over town and beyond, just within the region. He's got nothing good to say about me. We had a huge fight. So anyway, let's just do the jokes here and get this over with. This one says, welcome to adulthood, where you get irritated when they rearrange the grocery store. I don't know what's funny about that. It's true. I hate when they rearrange the shelves. This one says, I'm in search for someone to assist with milking cows on my dairy farm. Must work well with udders. Yeah, thanks for those, dad joke writer. Just some real bangers there to go into the weekend, as always. All right, it's the worst comedic segment in radio history. Dad jokes, you just heard why.
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3: Good morning. There's been another drop at the pumps this morning, although not quite as much as Wednesday's. Regular self-serve gas is down 5.8 cents to $1.79.8 a liter. Diesel dropping 2.8 cents to a new maximum $2.35.6. These changes follow a 7-cent drop for gas and 6 for diesel on Wednesday by the Energy and Utilities Board. The Premier says she plans to focus on priorities here at home and has pulled out of meetings set to begin Sunday with the New England governors. Earlier this week, Premier Susan Holt said she planned to attend 2 days of meetings for what is the annual conference of the New England governors and Eastern Canadian premiers. But yesterday afternoon, Brunswick News reports the government said that trip now won't happen. Instead, Executive Director of Trade Policy, Serge Breaux, will lead the New Brunswick delegation. Two more newspapers have been taken off the presses. A Post-Media-owned Free French Language Weekly's L'Etoile and Info Weekend have ceased publishing. L'Etoile served Francophone readers in the Moncton area, Info Weekend serving communities in the Northwest. The company said the papers were just no longer financially viable. The decision also comes as Post Media shut down its Moncton printing press and moved printing of its New Brunswick papers to Halifax. That decision by Post Media also stopped publishing the Miramichi Leader after more than a century of service. A new Nanos research study has found 69% of respondents are not likely to resume purchasing American alcohol if it's put back on shelves. The research also shows older Canadians more likely to be against purchasing American booze. 75% of those 55 and older said they wouldn't buy American liquor compared to 60% of those 18 to 34. Nanos said that data gives ammunition not just to premiers in the provinces maintaining the bans to stand their ground, but to the American booze industry as well. In sports, in the majors, Blue Jays lost a 3-2 decision to the Cubs in the 11th inning. A barn burner at Fenway with the Red Sox finally coming out on top of the White Sox 12-11 in the 13th inning. The Yankees were off. A Thursday night game in the CFL saw the Argonauts beat the visiting Stampeders 33-30. Now you're up to date. I'm Daryl Good.
4: Thanks, Daryl. 104.9 The Wave weather. Sun this morning and then a mix of sun and cloud as the day progresses. Possible thundershowers later today. Humidex will get up to 38 degrees with partly clouds for tonight and a low of 17. As for Saturday, a mix of sun and cloud, chance of showers and risk of thundershowers. Humidex 36 degrees tomorrow. Low of 17 Saturday evening and Sunday clouds. Chance of shower seems to be cooling down a bit with a high of 20. Next, it's going to be high in the Bathurst Harbor this morning at 11:05. Current temperature is 15 degrees outside the Wave Studios and your time is 7:06. No burn ban in place too, by the way, for Gloucester County. Daily updates over there at gnb.ca. There are certain areas in New Brunswick it's okay, but not in ours. So FYI, we'll take you over to the Weird News segment in just a few. Friday, August the 7th. Let's get to it.
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0: Madonna's Like a Prayer. This is 1049 The Wave. Wave Mornings. Your time is 7:11. It's Jeff hanging out with you. Let's do the news. All right, so this guy in Pennsylvania, he abused the 911 system twice by calling for a ride home after losing $400 at the local casino. He told cops he had no money. John Bertolacci, which is may or may not be how you say his name. Anyway, it doesn't really matter. He was charged with improper communications with 911 systems, disorderly conduct, and other things. You do the crime, you do the time, pal. Don't call us, we'll call you. Meanwhile, some folks in New Jersey were recently left hanging upside down when they were at an amusement park there and the Wipeout ride broke down. Riders were dangling in the air for 5 to 7 minutes. Officials have not disclosed what caused the breakdown. I would have loved that. I'm glad I didn't read that before going to the circus last week.
1: Weird news.
0: Could you just, like, you know, get us off this thing? 7:12 is your time. Friday, August 7th, we'll get to birthdays and celebrations in just a few.
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Fleetwood Mac's Lindsey Buckingham says he and ex Stevie Nicks, also of Fleetwood Mac, talk all the time now after a years-long rift. Well, that's good to hear. 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
2: I wonder if I could wish a happy anniversary to Eric and Gladys Schock.
1: Oh, yeah, okay.
2: Yeah, they're 44 years married today.
1: Perfect.
2: And yeah. It's from their family and friends.
1: All right, thanks for the call on that. We've got birthday wishes here for August the 8th, which is tomorrow, obviously, so a little bit of early one. And this is 42nd birthday to Renee Vienno. That's love from Trudy and Paul. And we've also got happy birthday for tomorrow as well to Helen Norton, 88 on the 8th of the 8th. I like that. That's pretty cool. Helen, you have yourself a great day tomorrow and a great weekend. Lots of love from your family. Also celebrating great local folks. My dad actually tipped me off on this. He's always following like the hockey stuff and that. He messaged me the other day. He says there's a guy from Bathurst, he says, that's involved with Team Canada, the Gretzky Hlinka Cup, which I think is like U18 or something. Canadian tournament going on, like a worldwide tournament right now. And that's Mitchell Furlott, who's the ops manager. So props to the ops man, Mitchell. Don't forget to pass along your birthday wishes through our website. You can do that at thewaybathurst.com. And you can email as well, thewaybathurst@mbsradio.com. The end of the month, we draw for that $50 gift certificate from Danny's.
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1: Good morning. The RCMP is warning the public about a scam that's currently active in the Acadian Peninsula, Chaleur, and Restigouche regions. People claiming to represent a utility have been going door-to-door, offering to inspect homes and identify ways to reduce monthly utility bills. Now, these individuals are not affiliated with the companies they claim to represent. The Mounties point out fraudsters often use pressure tactics to create a sense of urgency to gain access to homes or personal information. Now, if you get one of these people knocking on your door, call the local police. RCMP are investigating a hit-and-run on the Trans-Canada Highway near Sackville yesterday morning. A pedestrian was rushed to hospital with life-threatening injuries after being hit near a construction zone on Highway 2 around 5 a.m., closed the major highway for hours. Sackville RCMP are asking anyone with information about the incident to contact them. There's concern at DFO that a proposed Trump administration bill could spell the end of the critically endangered North Atlantic right whale. This bill would delay planned implementation of protections for right whales in U.S. waters until 2035. An internal DFO memo obtained by Canadian Press suggests that would put the very survival of the species at risk. They could go extinct. Fewer than 400 of the whales remain. Current protections in Canadian waters to combat entanglements and ship strikes appear to be helping, but the whales spend the majority of their winters migrating and birthing calves off the southeast coast of the U.S. With much of the Maritimes under a heat warning, a new study suggests heat waves may speed up aging. Researchers used data involving more than 2,300 middle-aged and older adults at least 45 years old, and the results indicated exposure to periods of extremely hot weather is associated with longer-term physiological damage to their bodies. One of the authors of the study says investigating the link between heat waves and biological aging could help in developing strategies to address climate change and with identifying at-risk individuals. In sports on the diamonds, the Cubs clipped the Blue Jays 3-2 in the 11th inning. The Red Sox outslugged the White Sox 12-11 in 13 innings. Yankees had the day off. And a close one in the CFL. Argos coming out on top of the Stampeders 33-30. Now you're up to date. I'm Daryl Good.
2: Thanks, Daryl. 104.9 and the Wave weather. Heat warning once again for today. Humidex will get as high as 38 degrees with sun this morning, then a mix of sun and cloud, possible showers, maybe even thunder showers later this afternoon. UV index 8 or very high. Partly clouds tonight, low of 17 with a mix of sun and cloud on Saturday. Humidex will reach 36 degrees, UV index 7 or high. Clouds and chance of showers for Sunday and a high of 20. Next tide's high in the Bathurst Harbor this morning at 11:05. It's currently 16 degrees. Outside the Wave Studios, and your time is 7:34. We'll take you over to the Wave web poll here in just a few. We're going to be talking about zero emission vehicles. Also, big day today as far as another big winner, another Friday, another day to give away free gas on the Fuel Your Summer contest. So we'll get to that coming up as well. Your time is 7:35, Friday, August the 7th. Thanks so much for starting your day with us.
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0: asked me for my favorite top 10 songs of all time. It's going on it every time. Don't Dream It's Over, Crowded House, 104.9 and The Wave, Wave Mornings, 7:38 is your time. That's Jeff hanging with you. Let's check into that Wave web poll. First off, results from yesterday. We were asking about Canadian pride. Are you proud of your country? Yes, with 81% of the vote. So good to see that. Let's put that one to bed, shall we? Meanwhile, for today, are you considering a zero emission vehicle for your next car or truck purchase? All right. So statistics do find that sales of zero emission vehicles soared almost 20% just in May alone this past year, according to Stats Can. More than 18,000 sold across the country. Zero emission cars, by the way, in this country. It's been rising sharply as far as sales ever since the federal government revived consumer rebates for some electric vehicles back in February. EV sales have been increasing ever since. Also, the war in Middle East has contributed to this. At the end of February, sent gas prices surging, so that's also another factor. So it's a personal choice, and I know the government is, they're looking like at some point to sort of just kind of ease out all the type of vehicles we have now, right, the regular vehicles into these EV emission vehicles. But in the meantime, what's your thought about it? Would you actually consider going down that route sooner than later? So let us know. It's a simple yes or no. You can vote there at thewavebathurst.com. You can let us know also over on Facebook. That's the Wave web poll. It's powered up by Vogue Optical.
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Jeff hanging with you. I've been getting all kinds of messages from my buddy Ethan Boudreau these days about this video that he and I are both on that apparently has gone viral on TikTok. He's going to come in and talk about it right after Bon Jovi, Living on a Prayer.

0: 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It's 104.9 The Wave, Wave Mornings. Jeff with you at 7:50. All right, so we're checking in with our pal Ethan Boudreaux this morning. And how you doing, buddy?
1: Good.
0: That's good. It's been a little while since we've talked on the show, and I know there's been some exciting things happening. I've been getting some messages from you lately about this certain video, and at one point it was like 1,000, then it was 2,000. It just keeps building. So tell us about that. What's happening?
1: Well, for those of you who don't know, I have moved to TikTok. I wasn't getting because of issues on YouTube. And since I have moved to TikTok, my video, especially this one, this video that I'm going to talk about today was posted on the 26th of July when I performed at the waterfront with Jeff Long. And we all know how my favorite song is Wagon Wheel. So the video reached a big number of views, big number of likes, and a big number of more saves and reposts. I'm at 757 likes, almost 60,000 views, and 38 saves and 3 reposts. So people are reposting my video, which it means a lot to me.
0: Wow.
1: I did not expect that to hit 59,002K views, but we did it. I don't know how either.
0: So about 60,000 views, you're saying, on TikTok?
1: Yes, I didn't post it to YouTube because copyright.
0: Right, yeah, and then, like you were saying, you had some problems with YouTube, and that's, YouTube's great, but that's one of the pain in the butts about YouTube, for sure.
1: Yeah, YouTube.
0: Yeah.
1: For those of you who don't know where I am on YouTube, why I have not been posting is because of copyright laws and rights.
0: Yeah,
1: they're
0: for
1: getting
0: sure.
1: Now.
0: Yeah, so. Absolutely. But they can find you now on TikTok. And so where do they get? Is just Ethan Boudreaux on TikTok?
1: No, Performances by Ethan Boudreaux.
0: Okay.
1: It's the same as the channel.
0: Okay, same as the channel. So Performances by Ethan Boudreaux on TikTok, and this video that we did a couple weeks back at the waterfront, this is obviously your biggest video to this point, right?
1: I have it pinned to the top of my profile, so you won't miss it.
0: Okay. So all our TikTok viewers and listeners, be sure to check out the video if you haven't already and give it some more spins. All right, so what else is happening with you?
1: August 13th, from 6:30 to 8:30, I will be down at the waterfront for the final time this year. Well, with Country Land, 6:30 to 8:30.
0: Right.
1: At the Promenade Waterfront. So do not miss it because it's the last one.
0: Yeah, it's the last one. The summer's winding down. It's going by fast. Maybe you can do a video that will beat ours when you're down there.
1: I don't know.
0: Yeah, you sure you wouldn't mind that? But for now, you're promoting ours, and it's doing really, really well. And you wanted to do, you had a couple shout-outs, right?
1: Yes, a couple shout-outs to my friends, Alexis and Willow. Willow has been supporting me ever since I posted this video.
0: Right.
1: And we have become very best friends for a couple months now. So I want to say a special shout-out and thank you to her. And Alexis, thank you very much.
0: That's fantastic.
1: And to all my other besties, thank you also. I will share the link to you guys tomorrow when I get it.
0: Yeah.
1: Today when I did.
0: That's right. Yes, yeah, so we'll make sure that this interview goes up on Facebook and the link and all that stuff. So there he is, Performances by Ethan Boudreaux. He's on TikTok, and we're breaking records over there, apparently.
1: Oh, yeah.
0: It's Ethan Boudreaux on Wave Mornings. Thanks for stopping by and for chatting, bud.
1: Thank you. You're welcome.
2: 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Paper Lace remembered the night Chicago died, and Billy Preston got nothing from nothing. 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
1: Good morning. There's been another drop at the pumps this morning, although not quite as much as Wednesday's. Regular self-serve gas is down 5.8 cents to $1.79.8 a liter. Diesel dropping 2.8 cents to a new maximum 235.6. These changes follow a 7-cent drop for gas and 6 for diesel on Wednesday by the Energy and Utilities Board. The Premier says she plans to focus on priorities here at home and has pulled out of meetings set to begin Sunday with the New England governors. Earlier this week, Premier Susan Holt said she planned to attend 2 days of meetings for what is the annual conference of the New England governors and Eastern Canadian premiers. But yesterday afternoon, Brunswick News reports the government said that trip now won't happen. Instead, Executive Director of Trade Policy Serge Breau will lead the New Brunswick delegation. Two more newspapers have been taken off the presses. A Post-Media-owned Free French Language Weekly's L'Etoile and Info Weekend have ceased publishing. L'Etoile served Francophone readers in the Moncton area, Info Weekend serving communities in the Northwest. The company said the papers were just no longer financially viable. The decision also comes as Post Media shut down its Moncton printing press and moved printing of its New Brunswick papers to Halifax. That decision by Post Media also stopped publishing the Miramichi Leader after more than a century of service. A new Nanos research study has found 69% of respondents are not likely to resume purchasing American alcohol if it's put back on shelves. The research also shows older Canadians more likely to be against purchasing American booze. 75% of those 55 and older said they wouldn't buy American liquor compared to 60% of those 18 to 34. Nanos said that data gives ammunition not just to premiers in the provinces maintaining the bans to stand their ground, but to the American booze industry as well. In sports in the majors, Blue Jays lost a 3-2 decision to the Cubs in the 11th inning. A barn burner at Fenway with the Red Sox finally coming out on top of the White Sox 12-11 in the 13th inning. The Yankees were off. A Thursday night game in the CFL saw the Argonauts beat the visiting Stampeders 33-30. Now you're up to date. I'm Daryl Good.
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4: 104.9 Wave weather for today. Heat warning. Sun this morning and early this afternoon. Then a mix of sun and cloud. Could see some showers and possible thunder showers this afternoon. Humidex up to 38 degrees today. UV index 8 or very high. Partly clouds for tonight. Low of 17. A mix of sun and cloud on a Saturday with humidex reaching 36 degrees and chance of showers and possible thunder showers. And Sunday, clouds and chance of showers and a high of 20. Next tide will be high in the Bathurst Harbor this morning at 11:05. Current temperature is 16 degrees outside the Wave Studios, and your time is 8:03. My buddy Michelle, his son lost his set of keys basically for everything, the set of keys that he's missing. So obviously they want to try to get those back ASAP. It was lost. These set of keys were lost between Bathurst and Beresford. So if anybody's found these set of keys, you can call 506-226-0332. Once again, between Bathurst and Beresford. If you found a set of keys, 506-226-0332. We got our winner to announce this morning for the Fuel Your Summer contest. Going to be getting to that. Also, heading over to the viral file here in just a few as well. Your Friday of August the 7th, another scorcher in the Chaleur region. Thanks for starting it with us.
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Jeff hanging with you, talking to our buddy Ethan Boudreau a little bit earlier about our TikTok video. Well, over on the viral file, world's most embarrassing dad goes back to school shopping with his daughter. We'll tell you how that works out and give you a little audio clip from it as well. It's the most wonderful time of the year. Back to school shopping? Yeah, it's happening. Here's Gowan, Wave Mornings.

0: 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Jeff hanging with you. Let's go to the viral file. Back to school shopping season certainly upon us. And over on TikTok, the world's most embarrassing dad apparently has gone viral after going school shopping with his daughter. You can imagine how this one worked out. Let's have a listen.
1: Dad, why couldn't mom take me back to school shopping?
2: She was busy. Hey, have a good attitude. I'm hip. I'm jive. I know all the cool stuff. Come on.
1: It's all just starting here.
2: Here?
1: Yeah.
2: Need anything from there?
1: Yeah.
2: All right. Hey, that's all you. Knock yourself out.
1: Do you like this?
2: What is that even supposed to be?
1: A shirt.
2: It looks like a bathing suit. You're going to wear that to school?
1: Yes.
2: Put it back. What about these?
1: No, Dad.
2: Like a turtleneck or an undershirt?
1: No.
2: I think these would look great.
1: I'm not wearing that to school.
2: Ooh, are jorts back in style?
1: No.
2: I've got like three at the house we can match.
1: No, Dad.
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0: 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Jeff checking in at 8:23. Is it just me, or has there been more emergency vehicles out and about on the roads? And I don't mean like just driving around. I mean like woo woo woo sirens and the whole thing. I've had to stop and pull over a number of times over the last week or so. And I think probably could be contributed to the fact of the road construction, and people are getting antsy and impatient and whatever else going on. But again, it's the name of the game, patience, and just hang in there, because they're doing great work out there, and it's going to be good when it's all said and done. And yes, exercise caution and be careful. And a shout out to the road workers, especially on days like today when it is so hot. 8:24. We got another fraud scam on the go within the region as well. More good news there. That's coming up, some more information. Want to keep on top of that. So that's coming up with Daryl in just a few. It's 8:24 on your Friday of August the 7th. Thanks for starting your day with us.
1: Casey Kasem has unlocked the American Top 40 vaults and is replaying original shows from the 80s. This week, Casey takes you back to August 8th, 1987. That's when Exposé reached the point of no return. Fleetwood Mac lived to see the Seven Wonders. Heart wanted to get you alone. And Madonna asked, who's that girl? You'll hear those songs, all the top 40 hits, and the long-distance dedications from August 8, 1987, right here on American Top 40, the 80s.
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4: Good morning. The RCMP is warning the public about a scam that's currently active in the Acadian Peninsula, Chaleur, and Restigouche regions. People claiming to represent a utility have been going door-to-door, offering to inspect homes and identify ways to reduce monthly utility bills. Now, these individuals are not affiliated with the companies they claim to represent. The Mounties point out fraudsters often use pressure tactics to create a sense of urgency to gain access to homes or personal information. Now, if you get one of these people knocking on your door, call the local police. RCMP are investigating a hit-and-run on the Trans-Canada Highway near Sackville yesterday morning. A pedestrian was rushed to hospital with life-threatening injuries after being hit near a construction zone on Highway 2 around 5 a.m., closed the major highway for hours. Sackville RCMP are asking anyone with information about the incident to contact them. There's concern at DFO that a proposed Trump administration bill could spell the end of the critically endangered North Atlantic right whale. This bill would delay planned implementation of protections for right whales in U.S. waters until 2035. An internal DFO memo obtained by Canadian Press suggests that would put the very survival of the species at risk. They could go extinct. Fewer than 400 of the whales remain. Current protections in Canadian waters to combat entanglements and ship strikes appear to be helping, but the whales spend the majority of their winters migrating and birthing calves off the southeast coast of the U.S. With much of the Maritimes under a heat warning, a new study suggests heat waves may speed up aging. Researchers used data involving more than 2,300 middle-aged and older adults at least 45 years old, and the results indicated exposure to periods of extremely hot weather is associated with longer-term physiological damage to their bodies. One of the authors of the study says investigating the link between heat waves and biological aging could help in developing strategies to address climate change and with identifying at-risk individuals. In sports on the diamonds, the Cubs clipped the Blue Jays 3-2 in the 11th inning. The Red Sox outslugged the White Sox 12-11 in 13 innings. Yankees had the day off. And a close one in the CFL. Argos coming out on top of the Stampeders 33-30. Now you're up to date. I'm Daryl Good.
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6: 104.9 The Wave weather, heat warning in effect. We'll start with some sun this morning, then a mix of sun and cloud, possible showers by this afternoon. That humidex will get to 38 degrees today. UV index 8 or very high, partly clouds tonight, low of 17. Could see some thunder showers late this afternoon and into this evening. Mix of sun and cloud for Saturday, humidex 36 degrees, UV index 7 or high. Clouds and chance of showers Saturday evening and Sunday, clouds and chance of showers and a high of 20. Next tide is going to be high in the Bathurst Harbor this morning at 11:05. Your current temperature is 18 degrees outside the Wave Studios and your time is 8:34. We'll be checking in with our latest Fuel Your Summer contest winner coming up in just a few, also before 9 o'clock. The Morning Mind Buster, your chance to get a couple radio bingo booklets for this Tuesday's game. And is it too hot and should we be asking that question? We'll delve into that as well before 9 o'clock. Your Wave Mornings, happy Friday. Let's keep going.
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0: 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Taylor Dane, 8:43. Jeff hanging with you. Fuel your summer. It's another Friday, another lucky winner. And our latest is Connie Duga. We caught up with her just a little bit earlier.
1: Hello.
0: Hi, Connie.
1: Hi.
0: Hey, how are you this morning?
1: Not too bad.
0: Right on. Probably waking you up, am I?
1: That's okay. I didn't know I was up. I was just down the hall.
0: No worries. It's Jeff here. I'm at 104.9 The Wave.
1: Okay.
0: Yeah. And just calling you with some good news, though.
1: Oh, some good news. Okay.
0: Yeah, I got some good news for you.
1: Yes.
0: Yeah. Where, did you scan the QR code recently?
1: Yes.
0: Yeah. Where did you do that?
1: I did that at the Casey Irving.
0: Ah, well, good for you. I'm just here to tell you you've got $250 in free gas.
1: Oh, wow. Isn't that a nice wake up?
0: I know. That's right. Great way to start your Friday.
1: Yes, for yes. Sure. And with the gas being so high, that's nice for sure.
0: That is definitely. Wake up call. Free gas. Just like
1: free
0: that.
1: Gas. We enjoyed the going to the Casey. And of course, the summer, we went down to the park for a Canada Day.
0: Oh, right, right, right.
1: So of course, we've been around. Yes.
0: Yeah. Yeah. Well, I always see you guys around different events and stuff.
1: Yeah. Yeah, and sure. Then we went to the seniors events for hospitality days. Really? That was,
0: that's quite that, a,
1: that's always. Always fun.
0: Yeah, that's yeah. Still pretty busy. So the Casey Irving, so what was that? Was that the New Brunswick Day thing? Is that what you saw?
1: That was New Brunswick,
0: okay,
1: yes.
0: Perfect. Just wanted to let you know the good news there, Connie, and we have your gas card here, so whenever you get a chance to stop by and pick it up, all right?
1: Yeah, the traffic has been so crazy that we haven't been going.
0: I know it's ridiculous.
1: I seen you on Facebook. There, going doing the work there. You must have to go to work earlier than usual.
0: Yeah, it's busy, but yeah, whenever you, there's no rush, but whenever you get a chance, just come on and pick it up.
1: Sure, thank you very much.
0: All right, Connie, have a great day.
1: You too. Have a good day.
0: Thanks.
1: Bye-bye. Bye.
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0: 8:47, Morning Mindbuster. Last check-in, 68% of people, according to a recent survey, terrified of this medical procedure. What do you think that would be? Answers over on Facebook. Last chance on the phones, 548-8851. Just for an answer, give you a shot at a couple radio bingo booklets. We'll be back with the official answer and the winner right after Mellencamp. A little ditty about Jack and Diane. It's Wave Mornings. Good morning to you.

0: That's Jack and Diane from John Mellencamp. 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That's Jeff with you. A recent survey, 68% of people terrified of this medical procedure. What do you think that is? Let's go to phones.
1: Yes, good morning.
0: Morning.
1: Could it be a colon and a gastroscopy?
0: Oh, that's been a popular one this morning.
1: Has it? Okay,
0: yeah, for
1: great.
0: Sure, for sure. Yeah, everybody's favorite, right?
1: Oh, my God. Yes. The procedure's not bad.
0: It's yeah.
1: The preparation for the procedure.
0: Yeah, exactly, for sure. And what's your name?
1: My name is Mary.
0: All right, Mary. Well, thanks for calling in today.
1: You're welcome.
0: All right, have yourself a great day.
1: You too.
0: Thanks.
1: Bye.
0: Great stuff. Thanks for that, Mary. There's only one official answer when it comes to the morning mind buster, and that is 68% of people just terrified of this procedure. It's a root canal, as a matter of fact, a root canal. You'd think of probably a few that would be worse than that, but that was the answer, so there you have it. Don't need to have it either when it comes to the game or the contest for the two radio bingo booklet. So let's go into the database here and see who the winner actually is. And we've got Suzanne as a winner on Facebook, going with brain surgery. Yeah, that's a great answer. So Suzanne, thanks for that one. Get yourself a couple radio bingo cards for this Tuesday's game. And don't forget, if you've already purchased bingo cards for last Tuesday's game because it was wiped out because of the freak windstorm and whatnot, they're still good for this Tuesday. So Suzanne, congratulations. Your Friday of August the 7th. And yes, it's another hot one in the Chaleur region. Is it too hot? Well, you're well within your right to feel that way, but if you are going to complain about it or say those very words, just make sure you're careful about who you're around because they may call you out on it. Just know your audience is all. It's hot today.
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There's The Cure and Friday, I'm in Love, and we've made it. TGIF on your August the 7th, 90-minute music marathon. Tunes keep rolling with Cher, If I Could Turn Back Time. It's on the wave.

There's Blue Rodeo till I am myself again. It's Jeff with you this morning. Happy Friday. Weekend is just about here. Another hot one in the Chaleur region. Heat warning continues as far as today with that Humidex. We'll get up there. That's for sure. It's going to be about 38 degrees and could see some thunder showers by this afternoon. So stay cool as we continue with the tune. Steve Winwood and Higher Love. It's on 104.9 The Wave.

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It's on 104.9 The Wave. Bill Medley and Jennifer Warren. So I've had the time of my life. 90-minute music marathon continues.

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There's the look in Roxette. 104.9 and the Wave 90-minute music marathon. Jeff saying hi. Congrats, Connie Duga. She's our latest winner of free gas on the Fuel Your Summer contest. So make sure as you're out and about for the rest of the summer, it's starting to wind down. Spot that Wave Cruiser and scan that QR code for your chance to win $250 in free gas. Here's Trooper. We're here for a good time.

Honeymoon Suite, New Girl Now. It's on 104.9 and The Wave, 90-minute music marathon. It's Jeff hanging with you. I'm out of here. But I'll check back in tomorrow afternoon following the Casey Kasem countdown, as he'll count down the biggest songs from this week in 1987. Was a solid year in music. And all over again in the Sunday edition with the 70s. That'll be from 8 through till 11 as we go back to 1974. Here's Naked Eyes, and there's always something there to remind me. Have yourself a great Friday. Stay cool. It's on the way.

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7: Here's your latest Environment Canada weather forecast for Bathurst. Sunny this morning and early afternoon, then a mix of sun and cloud, possible showers or thundershowers. Still hot, the high 31, humidex 38, much cooler right at the coast. Partly cloudy tonight, a chance of showers or thundershowers, patchy fog, low 17. A mix of sun and cloud tomorrow with scattered showers or thundershowers in the afternoon, the high 28, humidex 36. Cloudy Sunday, some showers and cooler with a high only around 20.
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1: Hey, it's Brooklyn, your 2026 Northern New Brunswick Vercel Volkswagen Summer Cruiser. 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I have a QR code here for you to scan for your chance to win $250 in gas. I also have some chips, swag, and some free passes for you for the Acadian Village here in Bathurst. Also, if you're looking for something to do tomorrow, there's a Wash It Toss fundraiser in honor of Marcel Landry starting at 12 noon tomorrow, and it'll be $5 per person. 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So if you're looking for something to do tomorrow, this is a great way to get out and support your community. 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
8: Attention motorists, cyclists, and pedestrians. From July 27th to August 26th, Route 134 will be closed to all traffic between Chaleur Street and Morrison Street in the Beresford area for the replacement of the Hashay Brook Culvert. Please follow the posted detours or use Highway 11. Again, Route 134 or Route Principale will be closed to all traffic between Chaleur Street and Morrison Street in the Beresford area from July 27th to August 26th. The town of Belle Bay apologizes for the inconvenience and thanks you for your cooperation.
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9: Here's your latest Environment Canada weather forecast for Bathurst. Sunny this morning and early afternoon, then a mix of sun and cloud, possible showers or thunder showers. Still hot, the high 31, humidex 38, much cooler right at the coast. Partly cloudy tonight, a chance of showers or thunder showers, patchy fog, low 17. A mix of sun and cloud tomorrow with scattered showers or thunder showers in the afternoon, the high 28, humidex 36. Cloudy Sunday, some showers, and cooler with a high only around 20.
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4: 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No exceptions. Yes, you heard that right. 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
7: Weather. Here's your latest Environment Canada weather forecast for Bathurst. Sunny this morning and early afternoon, then a mix of sun and cloud, possible showers or thundershowers. Still hot, the high 31, humidex 38, much cooler right at the coast. Partly cloudy tonight, a chance of showers or thundershowers, patchy fog, low 17. A mix of sun and cloud tomorrow with scattered showers or thundershowers in the afternoon, the high 28, humidex 36. Cloudy Sunday, some showers and cooler with a high only around 20.
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1: 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So if you're looking for something to do tomorrow, this will be a great way to get out in your community and support your local community members.
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7: Here's your latest Environment Canada weather forecast for Bathurst. Sunny this morning and early afternoon, then a mix of sun and cloud, possible showers or thundershowers. Still hot, the high 31, humidex 38, much cooler right at the coast. Partly cloudy tonight, a chance of showers or thundershowers, patchy fog, low 17. A mix of sun and cloud tomorrow with scattered showers or thundershowers in the afternoon, the high 28, humidex 36. Cloudy Sunday, some showers, and cooler with a high only around 20.
0: 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The Wave, Bathurst.

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It's Mitch hanging out with you on your Friday afternoon. Weekend's loading. We're getting there. Great Big C, Eddie Grant coming up. But first, this one you just, you always have to turn up when you play. At least for me anyway. It's Earth, Wind & Fire.

0: and Electric Avenue, 104.9 The Wave. It's Mitch hanging out with you on your Friday afternoon as we're getting all set for the weekend. And, yes, the heat continues. Yes, heat warning still remains in effect for today. Maybe some relief coming, tonight into tomorrow. Temperatures possibly dipping down to as low as 17 degrees overnight. And, I think it all kind of depends on, you know, whether we get thunder showers or not, which are in the forecast for today, tonight, tomorrow. By Sunday for sure, it looks like some relief is coming. They're only calling for 20 degrees on Sunday. So, if you're somebody that lives without air conditioning and you're looking for a little bit of reprieve from the heat, it's coming at some point.
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0: 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It's Mitch. You see the new Spider-Man movie? Brand new day, of course. Had a massive opening weekend last weekend. And be curious to see what the numbers look like after this week. And I'm sure we'll still be sitting in number one yet again. But I'll try and make it around to seeing it. Maybe this weekend or sometime soon. But will it beat Endgame? Which I'm sure is still holding the number one spot, I believe, for the highest grossing movie of all time. That's, you know, when you don't, you know, take inflation in there with like the Titanic movie and Gone with the Wind, which of course they, you know, those are always the ones they say are the biggest ones. But do you think it beats Endgame? We'll have to wait and see. But I've kind of gotten out of the Marvel game a little bit. I was really into it, especially leading up to Endgame. You know, I've watched a lot of the movies that have come out since Endgame, but just, I don't know. Ever since Endgame happened, I'm like, where do they go from here? How do they top how amazing Infinity War and Endgame were? Well, we'll have to, I mean, they're clearly doing something right with the new Spider-Man movie. And of course, we got Doomsday coming in December.
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7: Here's your latest Environment Canada weather forecast for Bathurst. Sunny this morning and early afternoon, then a mix of sun and cloud, possible showers or thundershowers. Still hot, the high 31, humidex 38, much cooler right at the coast. Partly cloudy tonight, a chance of showers or thundershowers, patchy fog, low 17. A mix of sun and cloud tomorrow with scattered showers or thundershowers in the afternoon, the high 28, humidex 36. Cloudy Sunday, some showers, and cooler with a high only around 20.
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0: 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It's Mitch. And our Wave web poll today, we're talking about zero-emission vehicles. 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And, well, for me, it's more about, you know, the brand of a vehicle, you know. Not so much, you know, if it's like Honda, Toyota, GMC, Ford. More so just, you know, the certain models that they've put out. Is there a certain model that's been around forever? Like, I was always a big Honda Civic guy for years, you know. Can't beat a Civic, right? And I've since switched from that. And but more so based on the fact that there's vehicles that are out there that have been around for a long time. So I, you know, that's where I go when I'm, you know, coming to a purchase. If it happens to be zero emission as well, then great. But the first thing's more so, you know, the vehicle, you know, has been around for a long time. Does it stand the test of time? Is the purchase price right? That's the other part too, is the biggest thing actually really is probably the purchase price. If it happens to be zero emission on top of that, then great, but not the first thing I think of. 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

0: Man for Man's Earth Band on 104.9 The Wave, wrapping up a long set of tunes. It's Mitch hanging out with you, and I thought I avoided it for a couple days, but then Jeff had asked the question.
1: Hot enough for you?
0: I guess it is a question that's asked around here. I was joking about this the other day. Like, that's, you know, me and Jeff, we're both, of course, from Nova Scotia, and I feel like it's a maritime thing. Whenever it's really hot, we ask that question.
1: Hot enough for you?
0: Oh man, yes, Jeff. It's plenty hot out there, but we're not complaining about it, right? Because I was looking at the calendar, and November is 3 months away, right? Like, before we know it, it's gonna start to change. The falls are gonna change. The falls. Wow. See, this is, maybe the heat's getting to my head. The falls are changing color. The leaves will start to change color, and then fall, and then, you know, what's on the other side of that, which I know there's a few of you out there who are bracing for that, but for now, we're just gonna have to, suck up the heat. Enjoy it. And yes, Jeff.
1: Hot enough for you?
0: It's hot enough for
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1: I feel like I should try that sometime. Feels like it'd be a good sunset song. Tom Cochran on the Wave. Hanging out with Mitch. Got your weather details on the way in just a few. But first, let's check in with the Wave Summer Cruiser.
2: Hey, it's Brooklyn, your 2026 Northern New Brunswick Russo Volkswagen Summer Cruiser. I'm currently at the Napan Agricultural Show at the Napan Fairgrounds, and I'll be here until 7 tonight. And there's lots of stuff going on, so I hope to see you all here. I have a QR code here for you to scan for your chance to win $250 in gas, and I also have chips. And just to let you all know, beer gardens will be happening tonight at 5. And it'll be going up until midnight. So if you're looking for something to do tonight with family and friends, this is the place to be. Come on down to the Napan Fairgrounds and hang out.
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8: Here's your latest Environment Canada weather forecast. Partly cloudy with a chance of showers or thunder showers this evening, a low of 17 overnight. For Saturday, a mix of sun and cloud with a chance of showers or thunder showers in the afternoon tomorrow, high on Saturday of 28. And for Sunday, cloudy with a chance of showers and a high of 20.
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0: Lost Tiger on 104.9 The Wave. And congratulations to Connie Dugas. Or Duga, I'm not sure if I'm saying that right. My apologies, Connie, if I might mess that up. My French is not the best, and you've probably noticed that. but yes, congratulations to Connie. She was the latest winner of $250 in gas from our Wave Summer Cruisers. So, yeah, make sure if you see the cruiser out and about in your neighborhood that you pop by, scan the QR code, and enter for your chance to win $250 in gas that we're drawing for every single week. So, yeah, make sure you watch out for them all this weekend for your next chance to get in and be a winner just like Connie.
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4: Good afternoon. The province is stepping in and forcing Valley Waters to pay its required share of operating the Nutrien Civic Center in Sussex. It was announced yesterday that the aquatics and fitness facility that serves the greater Sussex region was closing due to ongoing financial struggles. It was specifically blamed on the neighboring municipality of Valley Waters refusing to fulfill its funding obligations. Local government minister Aaron Kennedy issued a statement today saying Valley Waters is required by legislation to contribute to the operation of regional services, including the Nutrien Center. Kennedy says given the non-payment, the province has now stepped in and deducted the amount that Valley Waters owes from its property taxes. Money's now being redirected via the King Service Commission to pay for the Nutrien Civic Center and other services on Valley Waters' behalf. Kennedy says he urges Valley Waters to fulfill its financial and legal responsibilities going forward to avoid further escalation and intervention. Meanwhile, Valley Waters Mayor Randy McKnight is pushing back against the claims that the municipality is responsible for the closure of the Nutrien Civic Center in Sussex. McKnight says the facility's financial problems have existed for years and that blaming Valley Waters for not making payments is false and misleading. Says the Civic Center has faced long-standing sustainability issues, including rising costs, aging infrastructure, and a lack of corporate sponsorship. McKnight also says the municipality has long raised concerns about the regional funding model, arguing that Valley Waters pays a disproportionate share compared to its residents' use of the facility. McKnight says Valley Waters will continue to push the province for a review of how regional facilities are funded. The RCMP are investigating a hit-and-run on the Trans-Canada Highway near Sackville yesterday morning. A pedestrian was rushed to hospital with life-threatening injuries after being struck near a construction zone on the westbound lanes of Highway 2 around 5 a.m. yesterday. That closed the major highway down for hours with traffic diverted onto secondary roads. The RCMP in Sackville are asking anyone with information about the incident to contact them. The RCMP is warning residents in the Acadian Peninsula, Chaleur, and Restigouche regions about a utility scam. Police say people claiming to represent a utility provider have been going door-to-door, offering home inspections and promising ways to lower monthly bills. RCMP said the individuals are not connected to the companies they claim to represent. Mounties say such fraudsters often use pressure tactics to gain access to homes or personal information. Residents are being urged to be cautious with unsolicited visitors and report any suspicious activity to local police. Food banks across New Brunswick are calling for more funding, storage space, and resources as demands continue to rise. A new report from Feed New Brunswick and the Human Development Council found many food banks and community kitchens are struggling with aging facilities, fewer volunteers, and increasing costs. A study looked at 68 organizations across the province. Well, the province recently committed $9 million over 3 years to Feed New Brunswick. The report says more support is needed for upgrades, staffing, and long-term solutions. Feed New Brunswick estimated back in May that food banks across New Brunswick were seeing 50,000 visits per month, up more than 50% from last year. Premier Susan Holt says she will not be heading to Vermont next week for talks with New England governors and other Eastern Canadian premiers. After all, the 47th annual conference of New England governors and Eastern Canadian premiers will focus on regional security, resilience, and economic cooperation, as well as issues around U.S. tariffs. Holt had originally been scheduled to attend, but has since pulled out, saying she has priorities to focus on here at home. Province's Executive Director of Trade Policy, Serge Perreault, will instead lead the New Brunswick delegation. Canada added 75,000 jobs in July, pushing the national unemployment rate down 0.1 point to 6.4%. Stats Canada says the increase was split between full-time and part-time work and that over two-thirds of the job gains were recorded in Ontario. New Brunswick also recorded an increase in mostly part-time jobs in July. That saw the unemployment rate fall in New Brunswick to 7% last month, down from 7.3% the month before. The Canadian Food Inspection Agency is issuing a recall concerning chicken burgers that were sold across Canada. Jen Nicholson has the details.
5: The national recall was issued Thursday for Compliments smashed 100% chicken burgers due to an allergen risk over undeclared egg. In a release, the CFIA says do not use, sell, serve, or distribute the affected product. The notice did not mention if any allergic reactions had been reported. The affected products come in 680-gram packages. More information can be found online at Recalls Canada. For MBS News, I'm Jen Nicholson.
4: In sports in the majors tonight, the Blue Jays are in Philly while the Red Sox host the Athletics and the Yankees face the Braves. And in the CFL, the Red Blacks are in Regina to take on the Rough Riders. Now you're up to date. I'm Jeff Goodfellow.
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4: Here's your latest Environment Canada weather forecast. Partly cloudy with a chance of showers or thunder showers this evening, a low of 17 overnight. For Saturday, a mix of sun and cloud with a chance of showers or thunder showers in the afternoon tomorrow, high on Saturday of 28. And for Sunday, cloudy with a chance of showers and a high of 20.
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Hanging out with Mitch on your Friday afternoon, and welcome to the weekend. 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

0: Bare Naked Ladies and Jane on 104.9 The Wave. It's Mitch, and gas prices have been going down a little bit the last while. Actually down another almost 6 cents here in New Brunswick. Maximum price now $1.79.8 per liter. Price of diesel down almost 3 cents, still sitting at $2.35. So both of them still too much. Of course we had, you know, the unscheduled change this past Wednesday. So that brought it down a little bit. So to see it go down, you know, a little bit more is nice, but I mean, what a difference between here and even, you know, my home province of Nova Scotia. Like, we got, you know, here $1.79, but they're down to like $1.70. So if you're heading to Nova Scotia, at all this weekend, you want to save yourself a few bucks, well, maybe just wait until you get across the border to Amherst to save yourself a few bucks.
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0: That's Blondie on 104.9 The Wave. Now for some more Mr. Lyrics fun. I always like to do this on Fridays. And well, you've heard the Lorraine segment with me, right?
1: I can see clearly now the rain is gone.
0: There's so many songs where you can just take a song that they sing about the rain and change it to the name Lorraine. You know, Toto's Africa. I guess Lorraine's down in Africa. And that one, of course, Jimmy Cliff. I can see clearly now Lorraine is gone. Well, then there's Tina Turner, who just can't stand Lorraine.
2: I can't stand Lorraine.
0: Tina's got no time for Lorraine.
2: I can't stand Lorraine.
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10: Attention motorists, cyclists, and pedestrians. From July 27th to August 26th, Route 134 will be closed to all traffic between Chaleur Street and Morrison Street in the Beresford area for the replacement of the Hashay Brook Culvert. Please follow the posted detours or use Highway 11. Again, Route 134 or Route Principal will be closed to all traffic between Chaleur Street and Morrison Street in the Beresford area from July 27th to August 26th. The town of Bell Bay apologizes for the inconvenience and thanks you for your cooperation.
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14: Here's your latest Environment Canada weather forecast. Partly cloudy with a chance of showers or thunder showers this evening, a low of 17 overnight. For Saturday, a mix of sun and cloud with a chance of showers or thunder showers in the afternoon tomorrow, high on Saturday of 28. And for Sunday, cloudy with a chance of showers and a high of 20.
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0: Lover Boy, Hot Girls in Love. 104.9 The Wave. Speaking of hot, yes, heat warning continuing into possibly into tomorrow. Might see some relief tonight, though. Dropped down to 17, and all kind of depends on thunder showers and see if that knocks away the humidity for us. Anyway, we'll have a closer look at your the forecasts, also news, sports, information update on the way at 5 o'clock, and then we'll kick off your weekend with the all-ladies feel-good drive home.
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1: Good afternoon. Canada added 75,000 jobs in July, pushing the national unemployment rate down 0.1 point to 6.4%. Stats Canada says the increase was split between full-time and part-time work and that over two-thirds of the job gains were recorded in Ontario. New Brunswick also recorded an increase in mostly part-time jobs in July. That saw the unemployment rate fall in New Brunswick to 7% last month, down from 7.3% the month before. The province is stepping in and forcing Valley Waters to pay its required share of operating the Nutrien Civic Center in Sussex. It was announced yesterday that the aquatics and fitness facility that serves the Greater Sussex region was closing due to ongoing financial struggles. It was specifically blamed on the neighboring municipality of Valley Waters refusing to fulfill its funding obligations. Local Government Minister Aaron Kennedy issued a statement today saying Valley Waters is required by legislation to contribute to the operation of regional services, including the Nutrien Center. Kennedy says given the non-payment, the province has now stepped in and deducted the amount that Valley Waters owes from its property taxes. Money is now being redirected via the King's Service Commission to pay for the Nutrien Civic Center and other services on Valley Waters' behalf. Kennedy says he urges Valley Waters to fulfill its financial and legal responsibilities going forward to avoid further escalation and intervention. Meanwhile, Valley Waters Mayor Randy McKnight is pushing back against the claims that the municipality is responsible for the closure of the Nutrien Civic Center in Sussex. McKnight says the facility's financial problems have existed for years and that blaming Valley Waters for not making payments is false and misleading. Says the Civic Center has faced long-standing sustainability issues, including rising costs, aging infrastructure, and a lack of corporate sponsorship. McKnight also says the municipality has long raised concerns about the regional funding model, arguing that Valley Waters pays a disproportionate share compared to its residents' use of the facility. McKnight says Valley Waters will continue to push the province for a review of how regional facilities are funded. The RCMP are investigating a hit-and-run on the Trans-Canada Highway near Sackville yesterday morning. A pedestrian was rushed to hospital with life-threatening injuries after being struck near a construction zone on the westbound lanes of Highway 2 around 5 a.m. yesterday. That closed the major highway down for hours with traffic diverted onto secondary roads. The RCMP in Sackville are asking anyone with information about the incident to contact them. The RCMP is warning residents in the Acadian Peninsula, Chaleur, and Restigouche regions about a utility scam. Police say people claiming to represent a utility provider have been going door-to-door, offering home inspections and promising ways to lower monthly bills. RCMP said the individuals are not connected to the companies they claim to represent. Mounties say such fraudsters often use pressure tactics to gain access to homes or personal information. Residents are being urged to be cautious with unsolicited visitors and report any suspicious activity to local police. Premier Susan Holt says she will not be heading to Vermont next week for talks with New England governors and other Eastern Canadian premiers after all. The 47th Annual Conference of New England Governors and Eastern Canadian Premiers will focus on regional security, resilience, and economic cooperation, as well as issues around U.S. tariffs. Holt had originally been scheduled to attend, but has since pulled out, saying she has priorities to focus on here at home. Province's Executive Director of Trade Policy, Serge Perreault, will instead lead the New Brunswick delegation. The Canadian Food Inspection Agency is issuing a recall concerning chicken burgers that were sold across Canada. Jen Nicholson has the details.
2: The national recall was issued Thursday for Compliment smashed 100% chicken burgers due to an allergen risk over undeclared egg. In a release, the CFIA says do not use, sell, serve, or distribute the affected product. The notice did not mention if any allergic reactions had been reported. The affected products come in 680-gram packages. More information can be found online at Recalls Canada. For MBS News, I'm Jen Nicholson.
1: And a recent Equifax Canada survey of over 1,500 Canadians shows that nearly 1 in 4 say they only expect to be able to make minimum monthly payments on their credit cards. Survey found that 25% of respondents say they can only afford the minimum monthly payments, while another 7% believe they are likely to fall behind. Findings come as 40% of all respondents say they're spending more overall now than they were a year ago. Families are facing even greater pressure. 51% of households with children say they're spending more than a year ago. 29% of polled Canadians say they're less confident than they were a year ago in their ability to manage their financial demands. In sports, in the majors tonight, the Blue Jays are in Philly, while the Red Sox host the Athletics and the Yankees face the Braves. And in the CFL, the Red Blacks are in Regina to take on the Rough Riders. Now you're up to date. I'm Jeff Goodfellow.
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1: Here's your latest Environment Canada weather forecast. partly cloudy with a chance of showers or thunder showers this evening, a low of 17 overnight. For Saturday, a mix of sun and cloud with a chance of showers or thunder showers in the afternoon tomorrow, high on Saturday of 28. And for Sunday, cloudy with a chance of showers and a high of 20.
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0: and What About Love. Wrapping up the all-ladies feel-good drive home on 104.9 The Wave. It's Mitch hanging out with you on your Friday. Welcome to the weekend, although it's still remaining quite hot. Yes, heat warning remains in effect and continuing into the weekend. Now, nighttime lows forecast to stay warm, providing some relief, but not a lot. It is expected to get down to 17 here, so it might be okay. If you're along the coast, might be a little bit cooler there. But Environment Canada saying heat conditions are expected to improve on Sunday in northern New Brunswick, but may persist still south of us here. So we might, you know, we might be in some luck there if you're somebody looking for some relief from the heat. Maybe go find somebody that you know has air conditioning and see if you can go hang out there. It's not much fun if you're inside a place where it's just, you just feel like you're sitting in your own sweat all the time. I've lived in places like that. It's not fun. Trust me. I don't know. Maybe go spend some time at the grocery store. Just walk around or find some relief where you can. Cause, the heat wave continuing for, you know, at least another day by the looks of things.
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0: One of those songs you can throw on anywhere in the Maritimes, and you know you're going to fill the dance floor every time, right? That's the Rankin Family on 104.9 The Wave. It's Mitch, and I don't DJ stuff often, but like I'll do it for friends and whatnot. If there's a party, like I'll provide the tunes and whatnot. I've got a pretty good library that I've built up over the years, and I always wait until. I find when I break those songs up too early in the night, people aren't really into it. You got to wait until the drink's been flowing for a few hours, you know. Then you get to about, you know, maybe, well, it depends on what kind of a party, you know. Is this a party that's wrapping up by midnight? Well, maybe in the last hour, or once you know people are feeling really good, you start breaking out, you know, the Rankin Family, some Great Big Sea and stuff like that. And, you know, maybe some Garth Brooks thrown in there as well. What other songs am I not thinking of right now? The good sing-along ones. The ones, you know, that just get, you know, everybody on the dance floor. So, can never go wrong with a little bit of the Rankin Family or Great Big Sea, at least in this part of the world, right?
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8: Here's your latest Environment Canada weather forecast. Partly cloudy with a chance of showers or thunder showers this evening, a low of 17 overnight. For Saturday, a mix of sun and cloud with a chance of showers or thunder showers in the afternoon tomorrow, high on Saturday of 28. And for Sunday, cloudy with a chance of showers and a high of 20.
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0: Honeymoon Suite on 104.9 The Wave. It's Mitch, and being the big sports guy I am, I have a hard time with watching sports too much this time of year. There's not a whole lot going on. You know, I like baseball, but the Blue Jays, well, we all know what's going on with the Blue Jays, so they're not much fun to watch. So, yeah, not that I'm counting down for hockey to begin, but I you know, looking forward to its return when it comes back. I've actually been trying to get caught up on some shows that I you know, neglect through the winter months because I watch too much hockey. Anybody watch the new Ted Lasso yet? I haven't got around to the first episode that just dropped, I think, on Wednesday. But I am curious, you know, to see where it goes. Like, part of me is excited that it's back, but there's also part of me that's like, I hope they didn't mess it up, because I found the way the original show ended after it was a season three. I just felt like, I don't think you need to do any more of that. You can just leave it alone. But that's just, nothing's ever done. Everything needs a sequel. Everything needs a reboot. Now, the one thing that I am excited about is that a lot of the same cast is back in the new season, but might get around to that first episode sometime this weekend.
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That's Tom Cochran on 104.9 The Wave. It's Mitch, and welcome to the weekend. We're here. Long set of tunes, Lionel Richie, Triumph on the way. After Norman Greenbaum, here's Spirit in the Sky, 104.9 The Wave.

0: Somebody's out there, 104.9 The Wave. Wrapping up a long set of tunes. It's Mitch and our Wave Webpool today. We're talking about zero emission vehicles. And would you consider a zero emission vehicle for your next car or truck purchase? You can let us know. 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And, if it's for the right price, sure. But I was talking about this earlier. Price is the big thing for me when it comes to buying a vehicle. And if it happens to be zero emission as well then great. But, yeah. Especially the price of vehicles these days, they're not very cheap, are they? But we need them. We need them to get around.
1: 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This week is from August 10th, 1974. That's when BTO was taking care of business. Dave Loggins invited us to please come to Boston. Paper Lace remembered the night Chicago died, and Billy Preston got nothing from nothing. 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

0: 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And yes, heat warning continues. Have a closer look at your forecast coming up in just a few of them. Back to the tunes with Saga.
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9: Here's your latest Environment Canada weather forecast. Partly cloudy with a chance of showers or thunder showers this evening, a low of 17 overnight. For Saturday, a mix of sun and cloud with a chance of showers or thunder showers in the afternoon tomorrow, high on Saturday of 28. And for Sunday, cloudy with a chance of showers and a high of 20.
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0: That's Chilliwack and What You Gonna Do, 104.9 The Wave. It's Mitch, and well, that's going to do it for me. Thanks for hanging out this afternoon, this evening, and hope you have an awesome weekend. Be back with you Monday afternoon at 2.
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2: Attention motorists, cyclists, and pedestrians. From July 27th to August 26th, Route 134 will be closed to all traffic between Chaleur Street and Morrison Street in the Beresford area for the replacement of the Hashay Brook Culvert. Please follow the posted detours or use Highway 11. Again, Route 134 or Route Principal will be closed to all traffic between Chaleur Street and Morrison Street in the Beresford area from July 27th to August 26th. The town of Belle Bay apologizes for the inconvenience and thanks you for your cooperation.
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